0: dice.
1: Someone that says.
0: Oh, hay muchas formas.
1: Oh, there's
0: de
1: many ways.
0: Su nombre.
1: To worship his name.
0: Y de exaltarte.
1: To exalt his name.
0: Oh, Jehovah.
1: Oh, Jehovah.
0: ¿Está de acuerdo conmigo?
1: Are you in agreement with me?
0: Hay muchas formas.
1: There's many forms.
0: Y de exaltarte.
1: To exalt him.
0: Hay muchas formas.
1: There's many forms.
0: Pero ahora.
1: But today.
0: ¿Por qué?
1: Why?
0: Saco mi vida del anonimato. Hey.
1: Yeah.
0: Pastor, esa alabanza está muy vieja.
1: Pastor, that's

0: Allá atrás.
1: They're in the back.
0: Allá atrás.
1: They're in the back.
0: Allá atrás.
1: They're in the back.

0: sito kuru bodo blashito. 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
1: Please sit down.
0: No hable con nadie.
1: Don't speak to no one.
0: Siga conmigo así donde estamos. El libro de Juan dice lo siguiente.
1: The book of John says the following.
0: Que en el gran día de la fiesta,
1: in the day of the feast,
0: Jesús dijo esto.
1: Jesus said this.
0: El que tenga sed,
1: the one that is thirsty,
0: venga a mí y beba.
1: Come to me and drink.
0: Él está diciendo esto.
1: He is saying this.
0: Número uno.
1: Number one.
0: El que tenga sed.
1: The one that is thirsty.
0: Es decir, la primera condición para que pase algo.
1: The first condition that something has to occur.
0: Es reconocer que tengo sed.
1: Is to recognize that I am thirsty.
0: A veces reconocemos que tenemos otras cosas.
1: Sometimes we recognize we have other things.
0: No que tenemos sed.
1: Not that we are thirsty.
0: Confundimos.
1: We confuse them.
0: A veces tenemos hambre. A veces decimos tengo hambre.
1: Sometimes we say we are hungry.
0: Pero tengo sed.
1: But I'm thirsty.
0: Eso pasa en el mundo natural.
1: That happens in the natural realm.
0: Se lo digo como médico.
1: I'm telling you as a doctor.
0: No es hambre muchas veces.
1: It's not hunger many times. It's thirst.
0: Pero no reconozco la sed.
1: But I don't recognize the thirst.
0: La confundo con hambre.
1: I confuse it with hunger.
0: Jesús dijo,
1: Jesus said,
0: el que tenga sed,
1: those that are thirsty,
0: el que entienda que tiene sed,
1: those that understand that they're
0: el que
1: thirsty,
0: reconozca que tiene sed,
1: they recognize that they're thirsty,
0: venga,
1: come,
0: venga,
1: come,
0: venga,
1: come.
0: Como decía el apóstol,
1: the apostle was saying,
0: no es que yo voy a ir.
1: Not that I'm going to go.
0: Ven.
1: Come.
0: ¿A quién?
1: To whom?
0: A mí.
1: To me.
0: Dice el Señor.
1: The Lord says.
0: No a otras cosas.
1: Not to other things.
0: Ven a mí.
1: Come to me.
0: Y bebe.
1: And drink.
0: Y hablaba
1: saying,
0: del Espíritu Santo de Dios.
1: Of the Holy Spirit of God.
0: Ahora el Espíritu Santo es bien especial.
1: Now the Holy Spirit is very special.
0: ¿Cómo se explica eso?
1: How do we explain this?
0: Estos hombres,
1: these men,
0: caminaron con Jesús.
1: They walked with Jesus.
0: 3 años y medio.
1: 3.5 years.
0: Caminaron con Jesús.
1: They walked with Jesus.
0: Fueron discipulados por Jesús. Fueron ganados por Jesús.
1: They were won by Jesus.
0: Fueron afirmados por Jesús.
1: They were affirmed by Jesus.
0: Fueron discipulados por Jesús.
1: They were discipled by Jesus.
0: Fueron enviados por Jesús.
1: They were sent out by Jesus.
0: ¿Recuerda cuando envía a los 72 y les dice vayan y hagan cosas?
1: Remember when he was sent out and he said do great things.
0: ¿Usted sabe lo que es tener a Jesús de pastor?
1: You know how it is to have Jesus as a pastor?
0: Imagínese si su pastor es bueno.
1: Imagine if your pastor is good.
0: Ahora imagínese el pastor de los pastores.
1: Imagine the pastor of pastors.
0: Wow.
1: Wow.
0: Tener a Jesús de pastor personal.
1: To have Jesus as our personal pastor.
0: Imagínense los discipulados.
1: Imagine the discipleship.
0: Impresionantes.
1: Impressive.
0: Muchachos,
1: then,
0: hoy vamos a hablar de la sanidad.
1: We're going to speak on the healing.
0: Sanidad haciendo cosas raras.
1: Healing doing weird things.
0: Agarró barro.
1: He got the mud.
0: Y lo puso en los ojos del ciego.
1: And he placed his hand on the.
0: ¿Qué les pareció?
1: The ones that were blind.
0: Wow.
1: What did they say? Wow.
0: Hoy vamos a hablar acerca de lo que es la autoridad espiritual.
1: Now we're going to speak on spiritual authority.
0: Y vino el centurión.
1: The centurion came.
0: Y dijo, mi criado está enfermo.
1: My servant is sick.
0: Yo sé que puedes sanarlo.
1: I know that you can heal him.
0: Y Jesús dijo, observe.
1: And Jesus said, observe.
0: Vamos a ir a la casa.
1: Let's go to the house.
0: Y el centurión dijo, no.
1: The centurion said, no.
0: Yo no soy digno que entres.
1: I'm not worthy for you to go in.
0: Pero soy hombre bajo autoridad.
1: But I am man under authority.
0: Entiendo de autoridad.
1: I understand authority.
0: Si tú das la orden,
1: if you give the order,
0: aun sin estar presente,
1: even though you're not present,
0: solo por quien tú eres,
1: just because who you are,
0: solo por lo que cargas,
1: what you carry,
0: mi siervo va a ser sano.
1: My servant will be healed.
0: Y en aquella hora fue sano.
1: And that hour he was healed.
0: Y los discípulos dijeron, wow.
1: And the disciples said, wow.
0: ¿Qué pastor tenemos?
1: Wow, what a pastor that we have.
0: 3 años y medio.
1: 3.5 years,
0: más de lo que nosotros leemos,
1: more than what we read,
0: comieron con él.
1: They ate with him.
0: Durmieron a su lado.
1: They slept beside
0: lo escuchaban orar.
1: They would hear him pray.
0: Cuando no se quedaban dormidos.
1: When they wouldn't fall asleep.
0: Pero al final de los 3 años y medio,
1: but at the end of the 3.5 years,
0: seguían haciendo esto.
1: They continued to do this.
0: Yo quiero estar a la derecha.
1: I want to be on the right.
0: No, yo quiero estar a la izquierda.
1: No, I want to be on the left.
0: No, yo quiero estar a la derecha.
1: No, I want to be on the right.
0: Muchachos.
1: Oh, guys.
0: Miren.
1: Look.
0: Si alguno quiere ser mayor,
1: if you want to be higher,
0: tiene que ser los demás.
1: You have to be lower than the others.
0: Después,
1: then,
0: iban caminando.
1: They were walking.
0: Con semejante pastor.
1: With such an amazing pastor.
0: Señor.
1: Lord.
0: No nos reciben ahí en. En ese pueblo.
1: They're not receiving in that town.
0: No te preocupes, Señor, yo sé lo que hay que hacer.
1: Don't worry, Lord, I know what to do.
0: Voy a orar para que caiga fuego y los mate a todos.
1: I'm going to pray for fire to descend and kill all of them.
0: Y Jesús dijo,
1: and Jesus was like, oh.
0: No.
1: No.
0: Oye, tú no sabes de qué espíritu eres.
1: You don't know what spirit you are.
0: La versión moderna de esa situación.
1: The modern version of that situation.
0: Es algunas iglesias, no acá.
1: It's some churches, not here.
0: Cuando alguien,
1: when someone,
0: está en el altar, dice,
1: in the altar says,
0: hay un brujo aquí.
1: There's a witch here.
0: Entonces toda la iglesia dice,
1: the church is like, oh.
0: Empezó la acción.
1: The action began.
0: Quiero decirte algo.
1: I want to tell you this.
0: Si no te arrepientes,
1: if you don't repent,
0: el juicio de Dios va a caer sobre ti.
1: The judgment will fall upon you.
0: Y lo que hace la iglesia,
1: and what the church does,
0: que se parece a ese discípulo,
1: that looks like that disciple,
0: es esto.
1: It's this.
0: Yeah.
1: And like, yeah.
0: Y usted dice, no, no creo que no entendieron.
1: And you say, I don't think they understood.
0: Si esa persona,
1: if that person,
0: que es el esposo de alguien,
1: that's a husband of someone,
0: el padre de alguien,
1: the father of someone,
0: el abuelo de alguien,
1: the grandfather of someone,
0: no se arrepiente,
1: they don't repent,
0: fuego va a caer sobre esa persona.
1: Fire is going to come upon that person,
0: y se va a perder eternamente.
1: And they're going to lose themselves eternally.
0: Tiene de emocionante.
1: What is that emotional about?
0: Debería caer yo sobre mis rodillas diciendo, Señor,
1: what is that exciting about? I should be down on my knees.
0: Que no salga de este lugar sin arrepentirse.
1: That he doesn't leave this place without repenting.
0: Ahora, yo entiendo.
1: Now I understand.
0: Es el enfoque de la lucha de poder.
1: The focus of the battle of the,
0: bien contra el mal,
1: the strong, good and the evil.
0: Eso le toca a él.
1: But that belongs to him.
0: A nosotros lo que nos debería tocar es la compasión, no de sentirnos superiores al brujo.
1: What we need to do is not be superior than the witches, but have compassion.
0: Sino de dolernos por el brujo.
1: But have pain upon him.
0: Pero bueno, but eso le pasó a Jesús.
1: That happened to Jesus.
0: Peleaban por quién sería el mayor.
1: They would fight for who was going to be grander than him.
0: Y cuando vinieron los problemas,
1: and when the problems came,
0: y Jesús estaba en la cruz,
1: and Jesus was in the cross,
0: sus discípulos,
1: his disciples,
0: personales,
1: personal disciples,
0: que habían caminado con él,
1: they had walked with him,
0: que habían oído sus enseñanzas,
1: they had heard their teachings,
0: salieron corriendo,
1: they ran away,
0: y lo dejaron solo,
1: and they left him alone.
0: Malito el discipulado de Cristo.
1: It was cursed, that discipleship.
0: Si lo midiéramos de acuerdo a nuestras normas hoy,
1: if we would normalize it now,
0: diríamos, hermano, qué fracaso de discípulos tiene usted.
1: We would say, what a failure of disciples, brother, you have.
0: De hecho, usted es el malo porque ellos solo aprendieron de usted.
1: And you're the bad one because they learned from you.
0: Entonces la pregunta es esta.
1: So the question is this.
0: Ese hombre,
1: that man,
0: llamado Pedro,
1: named Peter,
0: que estaba escondiéndose,
1: he was hiding.
0: Jesús estaba, ya usted sabe dónde.
1: Jesus, you know where he was.
0: Y se encuentra con una criada.
1: Finds himself with a servant.
0: Una empleada doméstica.
1: With a domestic employee.
0: Dice, yo te he visto a ti con él.
1: I've seen you with him.
0: Y él, Pedro, el que dio la revelación de tú eres el Cristo.
1: Peter, the one had the revelation, you are the Christ.
0: Dijo, ¿qué?
1: He said, what? No.
0: ¿Qué ocurre?
1: What are you thinking?
0: Pero,
1: but
0: días después,
1: days after,
0: días después,
1: days later,
0: ¿qué cree que pasa con el mismo Pedro?
1: What do you think happened to the same Peter?
0: Está frente al Sanedrín.
1: He's before the Nadí.
0: Está frente a los sacerdotes.
1: He's before the high priest.
0: Y le dicen,
1: and he says,
0: tú estabas,
1: you were,
0: bueno, es la versión Alejandro habla hoy.
1: It's the version Alejandro speaks now.
0: Tú estabas,
1: you were
0: sanando ciegos,
1: healing the blind.
0: Tú estabas sanando cojos.
1: You were healing the lame.
0: No vuelvas a hacerlo.
1: Don't do it again.
0: ¿Recuerda la historia del templo?
1: Remember the story of the
0: no
1: temple.
0: Tengo oro ni plata, pero lo que tengo te doy.
1: I don't have gold or silver, but the one I give you is.
0: Pedro y Juan estaban metidos en eso.
1: Peter and John were in that.
0: El Sanedrín lo llama.
1: He calls them out.
0: ¿Cómo se te ocurre? Cállate la boca.
1: How do you say it? Just be quiet.
0: Imagínese.
1: So imagine.
0: La empleada doméstica.
1: The domestic employee.
0: La criada bien criada.
1: The servant, very servant.
0: Hizo que ese hombre se orinara en los pantalones.
1: The man urinated in himself.
0: ¿Qué iba a pasar cuando el Sanedrín se parara frente a él?
1: What was going to happen when the man stood before him?
0: Y le dijera, maté a tu rey.
1: And I killed your king.
0: Y puedo hacerlo contigo ahora mismo.
1: And I can do it with you right now.
0: Cállate.
1: Be quiet.
0: Pero ese Pedro.
1: But that Peter.
0: Ese Pedro.
1: That Peter.
0: Ese Pedro.
1: That Peter.
0: Por fuera el mismo.
1: It wasn't the same.
0: Pero algo había cambiado.
1: Something had changed.
0: Ese Pedro.
1: That Peter.
0: Se para frente al Sanedrín.
1: Stands before the Sanedrín.
0: Y dicen. Le dice esto.
1: And he tells them this.
0: No los insulta.
1: Don't insult him.
0: No se pelea con ellos.
1: He doesn't fight with him.
0: Simplemente establece algo.
1: He simply establishes this.
0: Hagan lo que quieran.
1: Do what you need to do.
0: Sé que lo pueden hacer.
1: I know you can do it.
0: Pero yo no voy a callar.
1: But I'm not going to be quiet.
0: No puedo callar.
1: I cannot be quiet.
0: Lo que yo he visto.
1: What I've seen.
0: Y lo que yo he oído.
1: And what I've heard.
0: No puedo.
1: I can't.
0: No puedo.
1: I can't.
0: No puedo.
1: I can't.
0: ¿Qué pasó?
1: What happened?
0: Si ya Jesús no estaba.
1: If Jesus was no longer there.
0: Ya Jesús se había ido.
1: Jesus has left.
0: Era un recuerdo.
1: It was a memory.
0: Excepto por una cosa.
1: Except for one thing.
0: Ya Jesús.
1: Now Jesus.
0: No estaba trabajando por fuera.
1: He wasn't working from the outside.
0: Él no estaba trabajando desde afuera.
1: He wasn't working from the outside.
0: No estaba dando enseñanzas para que entraran por acá.
1: He wasn't giving teachings so they can enter here.
0: Ahora estaba trabajando desde adentro.
1: Now he was working within.
0: Ahora estaba escribiendo las enseñanzas en corazones nuevos.
1: Now he was writing new teachings in the new
0: Ahora
1: hearts.
0: El fuego no venía de afuera.
1: Now the fire wasn't coming from the
0: Ahora
1: outside.
0: El fuego venía de adentro.
1: Now the fire was within.
0: Ahora la pasión no venía de afuera.
1: The passion wasn't from the outside.
0: Ahora la pasión venía de adentro.
1: Passion was within.
0: Ahora la santidad no venía de afuera.
1: Holiness wasn't from outside.
0: Ahora la santidad venía de adentro.
1: Holiness was from within.
0: ¿Por qué?
1: Why?
0: Porque él dijo,
1: because he said,
0: les conviene que yo me vaya.
1: It is of your own good for me to
0: Porque
1: leave.
0: Si yo me fuere,
1: because if I were to leave,
0: os enviaré a uno que es como yo.
1: I would send one that I is like
0: exactamente igual.
1: Exactly.
0: Pero que habitará en vosotros.
1: But that will dwell inside of you.
0: El problema de la iglesia,
1: the problem of the church,
0: es que seguimos tratando de vivir la vida cristiana,
1: we're trying to live the Christian life,
0: en nuestras propias fuerzas,
1: in our own strength.
0: Y le quiero decir algo, mi estimado amigo y amiga.
1: Friend, I want to tell you this.
0: Imposible.
1: It's impossible.
0: Vivir la vida cristiana.
1: To live a Christian life.
0: Sin el poder del Espíritu de Dios.
1: Without the power of the Holy Spirit.
0: Creo que no me di a entender.
1: I didn't think you captured this.
0: Es imposible.
1: It's impossible.
0: Ser el esposo que quiero ser.
1: Be the husband that I want to be.
0: Ser la esposa que quiero ser.
1: Be the wife that I want to be.
0: Ser el hijo que quiero ser.
1: Be the son that I want to be.
0: Ser el pastor que quiero ser.
1: Be the pastor that I want to be.
0: Ser el líder que quiero ser.
1: Be the leader that I want to be.
0: Si no es por el Espíritu de Dios.
1: If it's not through the Holy Spirit.
0: Porque cuando empiezo a hacerlo en mis fuerzas,
1: because when I begin to do it in my own strength,
0: algo empieza a suceder,
1: something begins to happen,
0: empieza a pasar,
1: something begins to happen. What happens when the Holy Spirit is not there? When the Holy Spirit is not there, I have to do something. I have to do my own strength. I have to do my own voice.
0: Tengo que hacer un esfuerzo.
1: I have to make an effort.
0: Que yo estoy haciendo.
1: That I am doing. simply, I'm going to last the time. I'm going to try to do the best.
2: Pero.
1: But.
2: Pero.
1: But.
2: Pero.
1: But.
2: Cuando uso al Espíritu Santo.
1: When I use the Holy Spirit.
2: Solo hago esto.
1: I only do this.
2: No tengo que gritar tanto.
1: I don't need to shout
2: no
1: so much.
2: No tengo que forzarme tanto.
1: I don't need to make an effort
2: Mi
1: so much.
2: Mi voz.
1: My voice.
2: Es amplificada.
1: It's amplified.
2: El poder.
1: The power.
2: Es amplificado.
1: It's amplified.
2: Porque ya no estoy usando mi propia fuerza.
1: Because I'm not doing my own strength.
2: Estoy usando la fuerza del Espíritu de Dios.
1: I'm doing the strength of the Holy Spirit.
2: Estoy usando el poder de Dios.
1: I'm doing the power of God.
2: Ya.
1: It's not me.
2: No, es el Espíritu.
1: It's the Spirit.
2: Es el Espíritu.
1: It's the Spirit.
2: Es el Espíritu.
1: It's the Spirit.
2: Es el Espíritu.
1: It's the Spirit. It's the Spirit.
2: It's the Spirit.
1: It's the Spirit.
2: It's
1: the Spirit.
2: It's the Spirit.
1: It's the Spirit.
2: Es el Espíritu.
1: It's the Spirit.
2: El problema es que yo lo apago.
1: The problem is that I turn it off when I want to. For a time, you will hear me. You will follow me. But I'm going to get tired. Maybe one day,
2: me voy a acordar.
1: I am going to remember.
2: El que tenga sed, venga a mí y beba.
1: I'm going to come and drink.
2: No es mi batería.
1: It's not my battery.
2: Es la del Espíritu Santo.
1: It's of the Holy Spirit.
2: No es mi batería.
1: It's not my battery.
2: Yo quiero ser un buen esposo.
1: Oh, I want to be a good husband.
2: Vas a mejorar a alguien que no sirve.
1: You're going to improve someone that is not functioning.
2: Quiero ser un buen esposo.
1: I want to be a good husband.
2: Escúchame.
1: Listen.
2: No tengo que gritar.
1: I don't have to shout.
2: Él amplifica.
1: He amplifies.
2: Yo no tengo que gritar más.
1: I don't need to yell any longer.
2: Dios está en este lugar.
1: God is in this place.
2: El Espíritu de Dios está en esta casa.
1: The Spirit of God is in this house.
2: Hay una visión que cumplir.
1: There's a vision to be fulfilled.
2: Hay una visión que lograr.
1: There's a vision to accomplish.
2: Es que tu familia.
1: Is that your family?
2: Es que mi familia.
1: My family.
2: Venga a los pies de Cristo.
1: Come to the feet of Jesus.
2: ¿Cuántos quieren ir conmigo?
1: How many want to go with me?
2: ¿Cuántos quieren pelear conmigo?
1: How many want to fight with me?
2: ¿Cuántos quieren?
1: How many want?
2: ¿Cuántos quieren?
1: How many want?
2: ¿Cuántos quieren?
1: How many want?
2: ¿Cuántos quieren?
1: How many want?
2: Y entonces pasa esto.
1: So then this happens.
2: Ven.
1: Come. Come.
2: Ven.
1: Come.
2: Ven.
1: Come.
2: Ven.
1: Come.
2: Ven.
1: Come.
2: Te voy a entrenar.
1: I'm going to train you.
2: Te voy a enseñar.
1: I'm going to teach you.
2: ¿Está listo?
1: Are you ready?
2: ¿Qué va a hacer él?
1: What is he going to do?
2: Amplificar.
1: Amplify.
2: Amplificar.
1: Amplify.
2: No es su fuerza.
1: It's not his own strength.
2: Dura un rato.
1: Will last a while.
2: Oh, tiene fruto.
1: Oh, he has fruit.
2: Sí.
1: Yes.
2: Por un rato.
1: For a while.
2: Por un rato.
1: For a while.
2: Por un rato.
1: For a while.
2: Pero lo hace en su fuerza.
1: But he does it in his own strength.
2: Dios no te dijo que lo hicieras.
1: God did not tell you to do it.
2: Dios no te llamó a hacer eso.
1: God did not call you to do
2: that. Lo hiciste de la manera incorrecta.
1: You did it in the wrong way.
2: Dios solo respalda.
1: God only backs up.
2: Lo que tiene su naturaleza.
1: What it has in the natural.
2: Dios no respalda divisiones.
1: God doesn't back up
2: porque
1: division.
2: Porque Dios es uno.
1: Because God is one.
2: Dios no respalda mentira.
1: God doesn't back
2: porque
1: up
2: lies. Dios es verdad.
1: Because God is truth.
2: Dios no respalda sin
1: God doesn't put this
2: porque Dios es santo.
1: God is holy.
2: Entonces,
1: so then,
2: yo le enseño a él a amplificar.
1: I teach him to amplify. Thank you.
2: Estos hombres.
1: So these men.
2: Algo pasó.
1: Something happened.
2: Eso es lo que hace.
1: That's what it does.
2: que cuando te atacan,
1: when they attack you,
2: te persiguen,
1: they follow you,
2: te maltratan,
1: they mistreat you,
2: y te difaman,
1: and they speak wrong of you, about you.
2: Cuando yo lo hago, pero cuando es él el que está amplificando,
1: but when it's him amplifying it,
2: y ya no vivo yo, Cristo vive en mí,
1: and I don't longer live, but Christ lives in me,
2: y lo que ahora vivo en la carne lo vivo en la fe del Hijo de Dios,
1: and now when the flesh doesn't live in me, I live in the Christ,
2: porque ahora estoy en Cristo,
1: because now I'm in Christ.
2: Es eso.

0: city is great. I don't have time.
1: Tú verás qué haces.
0: You'll do what you're
1: Porque
0: gonna do.
1: Torre fuerte es el nombre del Señor.
0: The strong man
1: a
0: is before
1: justo y levantado.
0: He is lifted up to the righteous ones.
1: Por un tiempo tratarán de golpear.
0: For a time they'll try to
1: Por
0: hit me.
1: Tiempo voy a sentir.
0: I will feel it.
1: Pero no me duele.
0: But it doesn't
1: Porque
0: hurt
1: no
0: me.
1: Me pegan.
0: Because they're not hitting me.
1: Estoy bajo la mano de Dios.
0: I'm under the hand of God.
1: Estoy bajo la mano de Dios.
0: I'm under the hand of God.
1: Pero eso pasa.
0: But that happens.
1: Pastor.
0: Pastor.
1: Pero el Espíritu Santo, ya yo hablo en lenguas.
0: But the Holy Spirit, I already speak in tongues.
1: Ya.
0: Already.
1: No.
0: No.
1: No.
0: No.
1: No.
0: No.
1: Eso es decirle al omnipotente.
0: That's to tell the omnipotent.
1: Que el poder que te dio para ese día.
0: The power that he gave you for that day.
1: Se gastó.
0: It's already gone.
1: No se gasta.
0: It doesn't run through.
1: Ni siquiera recicla.
0: It doesn't even reciprocate.
1: Él es una fuente de poder diaria.
0: He is a daily found source.
1: La unción con la que yo prediqué ayer.
0: The anointing that I preached yesterday.
1: No es la misma con la que predico hoy.
0: It's not the same one that I'm doing today.
1: Yo no necesito volver a esa unción.
0: I don't need to return back to that anointing.
1: Yo necesito reconocer que tengo sed.
0: I need to recognize that I am thirsty.
1: Y en la fuente,
0: and in that source,
1: en la fuente,
0: in that source,
1: Pastor, suena muy lindo.
0: Pastor sounds very nice.
1: Pero está en la Biblia.
0: But it's in the Bible.
1: Hechos 2, Hechos 4, Hechos 6.
0: Acts 2.
1: 4 and 6.
0: 4 y 6.
1: Hechos 2.
0: Acts 2.
1: Y vino sobre ellos.
0: And it came upon them.
1: Como lenguas repartidas como de fuego.
0: Tongues of fire upon them.
1: Una llenura inicial.
0: It was an outpour, unusual outpour.
1: Pero dice en Hechos 4.
0: But in Acts 4.
1: Dice en Hechos 4.
0: And Acts 4.
1: Valentía para abrir un negocio.
0: I don't have bravery to open up a business.
1: No tengo la valentía para pedir perdón.
0: I don't have bravery to ask for forgiveness.
1: Espíritu Santo.
0: Holy Spirit.
1: Espíritu Santo.
0: Holy Spirit.
1: Espíritu Santo.
0: Holy Spirit.
1: Y Pedro lleno.
0: And Peter full.
1: La palabra plero.
0: Pero
1: en griego,
0: in Greek,
1: que no importa,
0: it doesn't matter,
1: pero es interesante,
0: the interesting
1: implica esto,
0: implies this.
1: Que fue henchido del Espíritu.
0: It was expanded there, right there in the Spirit.
1: Dios me unge.
0: God, you anoint
1: para situaciones específicas.
0: For specific situations.
1: Para retos específicos.
0: For specific challenges.
1: No tienes trabajo.
0: You don't have employment.
1: ¿Qué vas a hacer?
0: What are you going to do?
1: Señor.
0: Lord.
1: Y la esposa dice, no tenemos trabajo.
0: And the wife says, we don't have any jobs.
1: Hoy no.
0: Today we don't.
1: Pero mañana será otro día.
0: But tomorrow will be another day.
1: ¿Quién es este hombre?
0: Who is this man?
1: Que se sentaba frente al televisor.
0: He would sit before the TV.
1: Y no lo veía reaccionar.
0: And you wouldn't see him react.
1: Fue a la fuente.
0: He went to the source.

0: question is this.
1: ¿Quién reconoce su sed?
0: Who recognizes his thirst?
1: ¿Quién reconoce su sed?
0: Who recognizes his thirst?
1: Entren conmigo, no bajen, sigan. ¿Quién reconoce?